0: The songwriting session that Can't Get Over You kind of came out of, I was stepped into the room with our producers, Seth and Juan, and great guys, and we all enjoyed writing together. But this particular day, I remember we were all kind of in tough places and just really kind of emotionally heavy. I think it was Juan who said, you know what, instead of writing kind of a God help us tune, what if we just worshiped? What if we just worship and thank God for who He is, even in this time, even in this tough time? Because as you guys know, God never changes. His love stays the same, whether we're going through good times or whether we're going through bad times. And we all really resonated with that concept of just worshiping. And I think Seth almost immediately picked up a guitar and started strumming this chord progression that you hear and Can't Get Over You Now. And the next however long, whether it was 20 minutes or 2 hours or 7 hours, I don't remember. It was just a blur. And I remember, after the song was finished and we had written the song, for the first time in my writing experience, probably ever, I loved singing this song. Not because it was a great song or had a great verse melody or chorus melody or anything like that. I loved singing this song because it took me to a place of worship.
1: Yeah, I remember being in the vocal booth recording this song and standing behind the microphone and just fighting tears. And really, that was the first time that I had done that with any song on this album. It was the only song that happened. And once we were done, we were completely done with the song. And Seth, the producer, he was like, you know, guys, I think we got everything we need. And Alan was behind the mic, and he was like, and you were like, Seth, why don't you just roll the track? Just play it. I would love to just sing it one more time. And as you're singing, like, you could hear the emotion in your voice. And we were all up behind the board kind of singing along, and we were just worshiping. You know, and the lyrics of that song really came to life for me at that point. When you think about everything that God's done for you in your life, what He did with Jesus 2,000 years ago, and what He did this morning when the sun came up, and what He's going to do tomorrow, but the only logical response is, God, I can't get over You, and I can't get over everything that You're doing in my life.
2: When we get to this song, it's our fourth song we do in the set usually, and it's that worship moment. It's that time when, you know, we all just forget about ourselves, we forget about what we're wearing, we forget about how we sound, and we just worship. We just tell God how we can't, we just worship to God about how we can't get over the things He's done for us. And it's just, every night, it's my favorite moment to look out in the audience and just see everyone with their hands raised, sing at the top of their lungs, eyes closed, just telling God how they can't get over Him, whether they've heard it one time or 15 times. It's, they're all singing to the same God and telling Him the same thing. And it's just always my favorite moment in the show.
3: And like you said, I love the crowd interaction that the song gets. I think from stage, seeing everybody worship, it just really resonates with people in a way that's different than some of our other songs do. And I know I met a fan of ours actually after the show, and she actually sent me a Facebook message telling me how this song just really spoke to her heart. She told me how she doesn't have the best relationship with her dad. He's not really a good guy. And so this song, which talks about here in the arms of my Father, only grace can be found, which is Jesus Christ, and talks about, God, won't You hold me? I want to stay in this moment. It gives her such hope to realize that there is a dad that truly loves her and cares for her. The cool thing about this song is that it transports you out of your circumstances and what's going on with your life right now into a place where you can just truly worship, no matter what's going on, no matter how you're feeling, no matter what you're dealing with. And that's what the song's about, giving you hope to realize that God is there for you, who cares for you, and just worship Him because He's done so much for you, even if you can't see it all right now.

0: 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Kennis over Gods woord, kennis over wat er gebeurt in de wereld. Luister en wees geïnformeerd.
1: Sometimes following God doesn't seem to. Sometimes following. Yeah, I'm saying I'm out here really trying to do this thing. I know people think it just happened. Yeah. But following God sometimes, maybe. Yeah. Let's do it. Yeah.

0: calling me crazy.
1: Crazy.
0: Watch how it be big and amazing.
1: So amazing.
2: Let me help you understand this. Faith begins where understanding is.
3: People telling me I'm crazy.
2: When you don't know, that's where faith starts. Faith is not found in what you are believing for. Faith is found in who you are believing in.
4: Well, the Bible said the spirit and the flesh always at war.
5: All right.
4: Because the flesh desire different things from the spirit.
5: Yeah, yeah.
4: But you see me as a man, I

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1: Yow. Erica Combo, unofficial remix.
2: He's safe.
1: He's talking about me. As you play.
2: Yeah,

0: love him. I lied to you, love him, you love him. Then let's go and be a boss.
1: What? I love God. You love God? What's wrong with you? What's wrong with you? I love God. You love God? What's wrong with you?

0: What's wrong with you?
1: Love him, I love him. Love him, I love him. Love him, I love him. Love him, I love him. Love him, I love him. I love him. Love him. Love him. Love him. Love him. Love him.

0: 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She know.
1: Yeah, man, when I'm in Suriname, I listen to Radio Shalom. Boom, bang. Radical one.

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1: 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Taylor's here keeping us in touch.

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1: my past can't hold.
0: I felt defeated, but I know now that
1: I'm more than a conqueror.
0: I read his word and his word.

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1: the devil's a lie.
0: And I'm free today because it's in his will.
1: It's in his will.
0: Thank you, Jesus. The enemy.
1: The enemy is trying to make me believe.
0: That every mistake I made,

Epi, da minha arquicha longu ambu inspirasi, no asitiu asi, no mahor binabaca, fumi arquicha lom de nanganeti fira 90.5 FM. 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

0: Yeah, man, when I'm in Suriname, I listen to Radio Shalom. She know.
1: Yeah, man, when I'm in Suriname, I listen to Radio Shalom. Boom, bang. Radical one.

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2: What's up, little bro? 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
0: Nah,
2: man. Tell you what, you mix this energy drink with some Hennessy, you be throwing, dog. Go on to the back, get your fifth, dog.
0: Nah, man, I got Jesus, man. I'm good.
2: I got Jesus, too, but Jesus and Hennessy go good together.
3: Temptation, boy. I promise.